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And every headlight passing, I thought that's you. Now you're coming back to get me.

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3: Voice check, 10-9-8-10-9.
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